But when a lover you discover at the gate, my friend, invite her in without a second look. 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

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I believe. She seen somebody else. All I can do. Rocking my old time rocking chair. Rocking these blues away. I'm trying so hard. Rock these blues.

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Of course I'd undress in front of you. And when I'm naked, what shall I do? 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Can't you just trust me? If I was your girlfriend, you could. Oh yeah, I think so. Listen, for you naked, I will dance a ballet. Would that get you off? Tell me what will.

That's right. 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So we got a tip jar here for him. Can somebody pass it around? We're gonna see how

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If you didn't let them kill us already. We are post-World War III. And everyone is dead or at home, deleting the human parts of themselves. Control, Alt, Delete, Backspace, Escape, Escape, Escape. 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

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Were you forever changed when she got chopped down with an axe by a man who said he was afraid? Are you afraid? Are you distracted? Are you afraid? Are you afraid?

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And I know it's stupid to be mad about the boy. I'm so ashamed of it, but must admit it.

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If he stays away, old rocking chair will get me. All I do is pray.

about the boy. And I know it's stupid to be mad about the boy. I'm so ashamed of it, but must

walked in and met me. If he stays away, old rocking chair will get me. All I do is pray, pray, old rocking chair.